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0: Honouring places of the past, today for the future. Te reo irirangi o Tainui.

0: 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True or false? According to our customs, it is right that women should karanga at night time. True or false? False. Although some kuia do karanga as you enter the house. Perhaps this is something we should have more discussions about.
1: Upoku Pakaru, resources proudly sponsored by Waikato Tainui.

0: not your normal fight night.
1: This is Knees of Fury.
2: After 25 years, the big one is here. 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
1: More than just a fight night.
3: Foi ko nuke nuke. Untrustworthy person.
4: Yeah.
5: Wow. That's a doozy. That's a bit of a word. That's a bit of a tongue twister.
3: Yeah, I untrust myself to say that. That's probably, untrustworthy person. We all know those people in our lives. And then, koia, hoi, ko nuke nuke.
4: So, ki te tiro tiro ki te ki ngā kupu hoi, hoi a te waka, te ko nuke nuke. So, te tangata kāri te hoi ngātahi me tana tira.
3: Yeah, there you go. Staring in the wrong direction, taking some place you don't want to go, round and round in circles.
4: Doing his or her own thing.
3: Yep.
4: There's no I in team.
3: There you go.
4: Kia ora.
5: Kia ora.

0: Pūro e te whānau. 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Here's another kupu tupi tai ao to help you when you're recycling. 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
1: Taheke Marae. On the 23rd of May 2009, the inaugural Paukai at Taheke Marae in Ngāti Pikiao Territory was held. It is a commemoration of the coronation of Te Ariki Nui, Te Atairangi Kahu, in 1966. The proverb, Pikiao is the male line of the Kīngitanga. This explains the male lineage from Tamate Kapua of Te Arawa to King Koroki. Ngāti Pikiao also gifted the flagpole of Tūranga Waiwai.
0: Ko te paukai, he mahi tō kai, he tō tangata. The paukai is to create sustenance for its people.
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3: 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Incredible.
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0: Ko tā tātou kiwaha I tēnei wiki e hoa mā?
1: Tai e ana.
0: Tai e ana.
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0: Tai e.
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1: Or would we drag the... Tai e ana.
0: Tai e ana. I think just tai e ana.
1: Tai e ana.
0: Mm, T-A-I-E-A. Tai e.
1: Tai e.
0: Tai e.
1: Does it mean flash, eh?
0: Yeah. It means when someone is looking well... So e hoa mā, ko te tikanga o tēnei, ko te hanga o tētahi tangata, te papai o te hanga o tētahi tangata. 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
1: Oh,
0: tai e ana.
1: Ngā mihi ahoa.
0: I would use it when someone is dapper, or really, you know, really informal dress.
1: Yeah.
0: Yeah, kia tai e ana tō te hanga o te tangata.
1: Right. What about that pretty well-known catchy song from Ngāti Manako?
0: Yes.
1: Tae, te tū.
0: Te tū. Yeah, aye, aye, aye, aye.
1: Yeah, that's a cool waiata.
0: That's a cool waiata, yes. And to my understanding of that waiata, just using that as a focus point, is talking about the stance of our wahine.
1: Yeah.
0: And the way they carry themselves. So not so much just about their clothing, the way they clothe themselves, but how they carry yourselves.
1: Yeah, how they carry themselves.
0: Yeah, yeah.
1: And because that was a poi too, eh?
0: Yeah, yeah.
1: So it was all about basically celebrating women.
0: Yeah, absolutely. Yeah, yeah. Yeah.
2: Keeping it real too, to New Zealand.
3: Tainui, live.
2: Let's go.
3: We are. Iwa Rimafa.

0: te papa o te whenua.
1: A historical site.
0: Tākirii te whatū manawa.
1: That stirs the hearts.
0: O te tangata.
1: Of the people.
2: Te papa o Rotu. Once a Waikato whare wānanga, situated at Whatawhata. Pōtatau te Whero was taught traditional law by his father and later learned sacred knowledge at te papa o Rotu, whare wānanga.
0: Honouring places of the past, today for the future, te reo irirangi o Tainui.

0: ऊपर पकड़े मेका ठेकारा नहीं.
1: The Tainui anchor is found in Morco. True or false? The Tainui anchor is found in Morco. True or false? True. You can find the Tainui anchor in the cemetery at Maniaroa Marae in Morco.
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4: So he rite ki tētahi tangata me ngā whakaro te tuku hoki ngā kōrero āhua rangirua nei, ne?
2: Yeah, ko ia. 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And even yourself, you know, he tau I whawhatirua. I'm just absolutely confused with everything that they just said right now because I have no idea what they were going on about.
3: Oh, okay, because ko etahi wā te runga koe, e whakarongo ana a ki te paipai, kei te pahupahu kōrero, engare, kare whai a kiko ki te kaupapa.
2: Yeah, e tai whawhatirua.

0: Puro e te whānau. Reducing, reusing and recycling waste is one major way we can all contribute to sustaining our environment as kaitiaki of Papatūānuku. Here's another kupu tupitai ao to help you when you're recycling. 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
1: Te tokanga anui a noho marae. The Pokai date is the last Sunday of March in front of Te Tokanga Anui a Noho Meeting House in Te Kuiti. This meeting house was a gift from Te Kōti Arikirangi to the Tainui people for their hospitality. This is the meeting place for the whole of Ngāti Maniapoto. King Koroki granted the Pokai during the Second World War.
0: Ko te Pokai, he mahi tō tō kai, he tō tō tangata. The Pokai is to create sustenance for its people.
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1: A te tei tauira.
2: That's like, yeah, fuzzy, yay.
1: Yeah,
2: fuzzy.
1: Yeah. I just hear the...
0: Koia.
2: Okay. Well, kua tai mai tō tātou manu here ko kiu, whioke.
0: Whioke.
1: Have you got bros and that's all they do when you talk to them? Or they just go, shh.
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0: Tākiri I te whatu manawa.
1: That stirs the hearts.
0: O te tangata.
1: Of the people.
2: Mā Takitaki, once a very large pā, situated at the junction of the Mangapiko stream with the Waipā River and about 2 kilometres north of the present township of Pirongia. Hongi Hika set off with muskets in 1822 and headed to attack Waikato. He attacked Mā Takitaki pā where Pōtatau Te Whero was. Many Waikato people died and many escaped.
0: Honouring places of the past, today for the future, Te Reo Irirangi o Tainui.

0: उसको पकड़ मेका ठेकारा नहीं.
1: 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True or false? Pukekau te Whiriwhiri was made king by the leaders of that time in Ngārua Wāhia. True or false? False. Pukekau was made king in Pukawa.
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0: to say one thing to your face and another behind your back.
1: Oh, those people that they create, you know, they build on the corridor.
0: And the rimatakohene.
2: Oh, that's a bit of a spicer. It could also be used as well as someone who is unfaithful, ne, arerorua. Te tuku I tō aruera o ki tērā tangata me te tei atu.
0: Oh, koia.
1: Yeah, why not?
0: Arerofa, right? Thank you.

0: Huro he te whānau. Reducing, reusing and recycling waste is one major way we can all contribute to sustaining our environment as kaitiaki of Papatūānuku. Here's another kupu tupitai ao to help you when you're recycling.
1: Ko te kupu hangarua nei, ko whakakāhore. 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

0: 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He kua hawhānui kua puare, ki te puna tangata me te puna kai.
1: O Wairaka Rāwhitiroa Marae. The Pokai at O Wairaka was established in 1931, although some maintain that it was set up there in the time of King Tawhiao. The Pokai here was established on the 10th of March, where everyone gathers in front of the ancestral house, Takehiku. King Te Rata gave assent to establish the Pokai at O Wairaka, and he made sure it was close to that of Pārāwera for ease of travelling to this area. The Pokai was held at O Wairaka every year until the 80s, when it was decided to alternate with Aotearoa Marae. O Wairaka and Aotearoa are virtually one family unit.
0: Ko te Pokai, he mahi tō tō kai, he tō tō tangata. The Pokai is to create sustenance for its people.
2: This is where it's at, Whana.
3: Everything was relevant to here, to Aotearoa.
4: Definitely, here to the

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2: 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Live.

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1: That stirs the hearts.
0: O te tangata.
1: Of the people.
2: Pai Tai, ne rangiriri on the east bank of the Waikato River. In 1857, the first Waikato meeting to discuss the kingship was held at Pai Tai.
0: Honouring places of the past, today for the future, te reo irirangi o Tainui.

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1: 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True or false? Kia Tairangi Kahu is the wife of Kingi Koroki. True or false? True. Piki took her mother's name, Kia Tairangi Kahu, when she became queen.
2: Upoku Pakaru Resources proudly sponsored by Waikato Tainui.

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3: Which is pretty much kotahitanga, ni?
1: Yeah, you can use this in any context. It could be a football team. You want everybody to come together and be on the one waka and all rowing the same way. E tū I te tū a te uru kāhikatea.
2: There you go, kapa haka a lot.
1: Yeah, you can use that.
0: Jai rito mai, hei!

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1: 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Reducing, reusing and recycling waste is one major way we can all contribute to sustaining our environment as kaitiaki of Papatūānuku. Here's another kupu tipi tai ao to help you when you're recycling. 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
2: Tainui Live. 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
4: 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The Pokai at Ngā Tai e rua was founded in 1947 by King Koroki. In most accounts, King Koroki set this pokai up on Easter Monday. Tareki Nui Te Atairangi Kahu directed Ngā Titipa to move it to the third Saturday of April, thereby clearing the Easter period holiday break as family time. The purpose of the marae was as a bond between Ngāti Porou and Tainui. So Apirana Ngata and Te Puia Herangi became close friends also. The establishment of the marae was a tribute to Ngata's rural farming schemes.
3: Ko te paukai, he mahi tō tō kai, he tō tō tangata. The paukai is to create sustenance for its people.

0: 288 and all it means is
1: too late. You've missed it.
0: Too late, you missed it.
2: Too late, you missed it.
0: Yeah. Who have you heard use this?
2: Man, I can't remember the last time I heard it.
0: Yeah.
2: We've progressed well.
0: Yeah.
1: Right. Yeah.
2: In terms of te reo Māori.
1: Yeah.
2: But
1: yeah.
2: These are one of the dimes of the 90s and 80s.
0: Quinn, I think even before then, it's one I hear from a particular generation.
2: Oh, yeah.
0: No ngā paipakeke.
2: Mm-hmm.
0: So Quinn, tētou nā me tino rango nei a Timoti.
2: Aye.

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1: That stirs the heart.
0: O te tangata.
1: Of the people.
2: Te Pirongia o te Aroaro, Ōkahu. Situated and overlooking the township of Pirongia, the ancestress kahu, sometimes called kahu keke or kahu peka, walked inland from Kawhia while grieving for her husband Uenga, who had recently died. She named a lot of places on her travels and named Pirongia Mountain, Te Pirongia o te Aroaro, Ōkahu, the centered pathway of kahu.
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0: 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On the 12th day of July in 1841, the British militia crossed the boundaries into Manga Tawhiri. True or false? On the 12th day of July in 1841, the British militia crossed the boundaries into Manga Tawhiri. True or false? False. They crossed the boundaries in 1863.
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0: Apple for Karite, Rite, Rite, Karite, hey.
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1: Tainui Live. 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
2: Kua whakatūria e hau tēnei tāonga. 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He kuaha whānui kua puare ki te puna tangata me te puna kai.
3: Ko kohi nau marae. The people have gathered to celebrate Pokai in Ngāti Awa near Te Tiko since 1963. Rangatū custom dictated that the mid-Saturday in January was the most appropriate time to gather a whorua taupare, the ancestral house. According to the biography of Eruera Manuera, chief of Te Pahipoto, when the Pokai was held at Tauranga, the idea was born to host one in Ngāti Awa. Eruera went to Tauranga to play rugby on the invitation of Maharaya Winiata. When Eruera attended St. Stephen's with Tū Mate Mahuta, brother of King Te Rata, he would regularly return to Waikato and saw the benefits of Pokai.
2: Ko te Pokai, he mahi tō tō kai, he tō tō tangata. The Pokai is to create sustenance for its people.
4: Iwa Rimafa.
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0: So things with the instances, like as if serves you right.
1: Yep. 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
0: Good job. 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
1: Enge, we grew up with enge.
0: Enge,
1: and yep. I've come to learn ekwe. Ekwe, ekwe.
0: Yeah, I never heard enge until I came to these regions.
1: Yes. Yes. So, And then you felt really lucky.
0: Yeah, and I was like, enge, enge.
2: Too much. Too naked. Dairi. La.

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1: A historical site.
0: Tā kiri I te whatu manawa.
1: That stirs the hearts.
0: O te tangata.
1: Of the people.
2: Maungakawa, located northeast of Cambridge. The first official Te Kauhanga Nui Whare was established here in 1892 by King Tawhia.
0: Honouring places of the past, today for the future, Te Reo Irirangi o Tainui.

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1: Kalapa'atainu is named after a child that was stillborn and buried in Hawaiki. It was there that the tree grew from which the Tainui Waka was carved. True or false? Kalapa'atainu is named after a child that was stillborn and buried in Hawaiki. It was there that the tree grew from which the Tainui Waka was carved. True or false? True. According to some, this is the origin of the name of the Tainui Waka.
2: Upoko Pakaru Resources proudly sponsored by Waikato.

0: is not your normal fight night. 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
2: More than just a fight night.
3: Ariki noa noa.
4: Liken to a great whale and his attributes.
3: Yeah, this is another mihi that you can use for leaders to mihi to them and their abilities and their expertise. I'll probably use this for somebody on the coast.
5: Is that like, could you use it for someone like Whai McClutchie, who was a wahine that stood up at Tūranga Waiwai?
3: Yeah, absolutely. To any leader and their attributes and wahine mai, tāne mai, even kaikaranga. When I think of somebody like Pānia, for instance, Pānia Papa, te tangata, pai ki te reo, nui ana pukenga, you can use this as a mihi to her as well.
4: Have I? So it's like the waterbenders.
3: I kia ora, there you go. All right, avatar all day.
5: Avatar all day.
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0: Hūrō e te whānau. 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Here's another kupu tipitai ao to help you when you're recycling. 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
1: 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The 13th of March is the annual date of the Maketū Pōkai. Auau ki te rangi is the ancestral house. It is guarding the resting place of the Tainui Kanu. Hani and Puna are the limestone pillars. Ahurei is the sacred hill. Tangi te Korowhiti is the sacred tree.
0: Ko te Pōkai, he mahi tō tō kai, he tō tō tangata. The Pōkai is to create sustenance for its people.
2: Tainui live.
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0: 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I tuku tīwhiri au. I reka?
2: Okay.
0: Said, you're like, where? I didn't even feel the presence of a tīwhiri.
2: Yeah, I need to try and backtrack. What did you say before you actually said kei tō ihu?
0: Aye.
2: That one when you referred to your own nose.
0: Yes. Koina.
1: Tō ihu rānei.
0: Yeah. Kia huri ki te kiwa kei tōku ihu tōku.
1: Aye. We shall turn to our kiwaha.
0: Yeah. And it's
1: right as it is at.
2: Which is right there on your nose.
0: Yep.
2: Right there in front of your nose.
0: Koina hoki.
1: Ai.
0: Koina te tikanga o te kei tō ihu, ne? And I suppose ko te pūtake o te kiwaha nei, ko te whakamahinga o te ihu.
1: Ai.
0: Me ona rā wekitanga, engari, ko te kei tō ihu, exactly what you said, right there in front of you.
2: Right in front of you like your nose.
3: Kari. 31 years on in the house, keeping you connected.
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0: Ngā waiata o tūā ukiuki, o nanahi, o nāianei, te reo o tainui, te puna kōrero.
1: But he whenua, he wai, he tangata. Raupatu, the land, the water, the people.
2: King Taupio returned to the Waikato disheartened from his trip to England. He saw his people were impoverished, stricken by the land wars and confiscations. He established the Pokai, originally called Punakai, or source of food, on Kingitanga Marae, that he could attend annually and encourage the people to return to their marae. He said, "I have instituted this gathering to feed the widowed, the bereaved, and the destitute. It is a doorway that has been opened to the multitudes of people and the bounty of food." The first pokai was held at Whatiwhati Hoi in March 1885.
1: Kia tupu, kia hua, kia puawai. To grow, to prosper, to flourish.

0: Kia huri tonu ki te kiwaha ne, lest we, kia moe mai koutou. Usually, with our timing, someone comes out with a card.
1: Yes.
0: He me e whakaati mai ana ki a mātou te taima.
2: He mata taima.
0: He mata taima. Kei waita taima.
2: Kei waita taima.
0: There's a kiwaha there, waita taima.
2: Waita taima o te taima.
0: O te taima, koe mumu taima.
2: Ai.
0: But i tēnei taima, that's not our kiwaha.
2: Kia ora.
0: Ko tā tātou kiwaha, ko te he aha te aha.
1: He aha te aha. Okay, and what's that got to do with the person with the timer?
0: Wow. You know? Ahakoa puta mai te ratangata me tana,
2: tohuwa,
0: he aha te aha, kaori e yaroake.
2: Ai.
1: Okay.
0: Yeah, so even though that person came out with their notice showing the time, didn't matter, that person took no notice of
1: yeah,
0: it.
1: Yeah. No notice of them.
2: Kaori e yaroake atua te yeah. Kai kōrero ki ae.
0: Yeah, koera te he aha te aha. To no avail, didn't matter.
1: Yeah, that's... See, I thought he aha te aha was something different. I just thought it was like what's the haps? What are we up to?
2: Yeah. Ko pēnei hoki
0: ai. Ai. Ai.
2: Yeah.
0: Well, e koera, kei te horopaki, e aha ana te aha.
2: Ai.
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0: 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And he aha te aha, i tērā, engari, i tēnei horopaki, ko te kiwaha nei, he aha te aha. Āore te ki te auareake.
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1: Yeah. To know about.
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0: Yeah.
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0: 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To grow, to prosper, to flourish.
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0: Kore te whānau. Today we look at the days of the week. Rātū is the Māori kupu for Tuesday. Rātū, Tuesday.
1: He reo kōrero, he reo ora. A spoken language is a living language.

0: he whenua, he wai, he tangata. Raupatu, the land, the water, the people.
1: In February 1938, Tūmati agreed to an annual offer of £5,000 by the government with the provision for further negotiations. However, 2 months later, Tūmati died. Negotiations were postponed till 1946, where Tupuia agreed to Prime Minister Peter Fraser's offer of £5,000 in perpetuity. In time, Tūmati's hope for negotiations to resume between Waikato and the Crown came to fruition to complete their Raupatu settlement in 95.
0: Kia tupu, kia hua, kia puawai. To grow, to prosper, to flourish.
2: And as always, we have, you know,
3: robustly discussed this.
2: Yes. Yeah, we deliberations.
4: We stayed up all night thinking about this.
2: Mm-hmm. And we landed on
4: he kōrero tēnei mo te wā. E ruhana koe te wera o te rā.
3: Oh yeah.
4: Kua rare. Ara tēnei kōrero i te kōrero mo tō reka. Hai no. E rare
3: 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Nara rare.
4: 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Engai rare he kupu te rā mo te, te ruhā i te wera o te rā.
3: Okay.
4: Kua rare.
3: Kua, and you have to go, kua.
4: Kua rare.
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1: Patu, he whenua, he wai, he tangata. Raupatu, the land, the water, the people.
2: Despite widespread suffering and distress upon the people of Waikato to the north and south of the Mangatawhiri River as a result of Waikato land wars, which resulted in loss of life, resources and confiscations of their lands, the Kingitanga has continued to sustain the people. Its leaders have petitioned the Crown for justice and for the return of land since 1865 through to the settlement of Waikato Tainuiraupatu claim 20 years ago.
1: Kia tupu, kia hua, kia puawai. To grow, to prosper, to flourish.

0: kiwaha. 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
0: Where are you paddling your canoe to?
2: Where are you going?
1: E hoi ana tō waka kiwhia.
0: Yeah.
1: Like, do we say it as a pātai or?
0: Yeah.
1: Where the heck do you think you're going?
0: Yeah.
1: Okay.
0: But, oh, you give a context. Ine e moe kei tēne te kiwahai.
2: Wa anō ki eiku te waka pūke kato te preti.
0: Yeah.
2: At the tangata, so someone is at a hākari and they are piling it on, like they're getting
1: like
2: ready.
1: They're never going to eat again.
2: Winter hibernation.
0: Yeah.
1: Right.
2: And come out to tētai. E hoi ana tō waka ki here. Where are you going with all that provision?
0: Yeah.
1: Okay. Yeah.
0: So that's the kiwaha.
1: Okay.
0: Do you really need that much food?
2: Yeah. Yeah. Are you not coming back? Like, is this it for you?

0: Aroha te tahi ki te tahi. Kia kaha rā tātai.
1: Raupatu. He whenua, he wai, he tangata. Raupatu, the land, the water, the people.
2: According to the Court of Appeal, the Sim Commission's report had failed to convey the crippling impact of Raupatu on the welfare, economy and potential development of Tainui. It said that the annual monetary payments made by the government were well below present-day money values and called for a more real and constructive form of compensation if the treaty was to be honoured.
1: Kia tupu, kia hua, kia puawai. To grow, to prosper, to flourish.
3: Kei runga te kotipu, kei raro te kotihono.
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0: 배우랑 같으라.
1: Here's another phrase we can use around the fuddy in the evenings. Set the table, please. 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
2: A spoken language is a living language.

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1: No muri mai te whakaeke a ngā ope hoi ai te rohe o Waikato ki te tonga o te awa o Mangatāwhiri, tatāna ki te kotahi irakati rua miriona eka o ngā whenua. 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
2: Kiwa! 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
2: 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Hoia no tau, he noho, he whakarongo.
3: Okay, so don't go there being a know-it-all.
2: Mm-hmm.
3: Your job is to sit and listen.
2: Yeah. All you have to do.
3: Yeah. All you have to do.
2: Yeah.
3: Oh, right.
2: Yeah.
4: Ko tahi noa te mahi.
2: Hoia no tau he. Ne?
4: Yeah, hoia no tau he.
2: So, kei te horopaki me te wairua, o te kōrero, te tikanga, o te hoi anō i reira. Because, you know, ki te whakapāke i te hoi anō, however,
4: yes,
2: 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Verb. So this is the action that you need to do, this is what you need to do. Muri mai, ne?
3: Yeah. Wait, so you could still change that up and could I change it to tāku?
2: Yep.
3: He ono yep. Tāku.
2: Yep.
3: He ono e tāku, he pātai ngā pātai.
2: Kāpai.
4: Yeah.
2: Yep.
4: O hei whakautu i tāna, he ano, hoi ano tāu, a kaue haere ki te hui whakaputa mohi o ai, hoi ano tāu, he noho, he whakarongo. 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
2: Mm.
4: So all I have to do is just this.
3: Mm.

0: Ngā waiata o tūā ukiuki, o nanahi, o nāianei, te reo o tainui, te puna kōrero.
1: Raumpatu, he whenua, he wai, he tangata. Raupatu, the land, the water, the people.
2: Around 1890, King Tawhiao established the Kingitanga's first parliament, Ko Te Kauhanga Nui et Maungakawa near Cambridge. It had a council of 12 tribal delegates called the Te Kaumarua. They advised King Tawhiao on policy and communicated his messages to the iwi. The Kauhanga Nui remains in existence today and is the modern Waikato Tainui tribal government, which came as a result of the Waikato Tainui Raupatu settlement 20 years ago.
1: Kia tupu, kia hua, kia puawai. To grow, to prosper, to flourish.

0: Well, I'm on my Anone crusade. A few episodes back, we were giving a solution or other ways of using or other kiwaha that would replace the habit that some have formed in using Anone. How would you say they were using it as just to open the line?
1: And furthermore,
0: as a consequence, looked at
1: added to that.
0: Added to that, mm-hmm. and like so, instead of anone e huama, you can say kamutu.
2: Kamutu.
0: Kamutu. Kamutu. Kamutu. Furthermore, and in addition to my last thought, kamutu.
2: Just going back to anone, it's actually for... It's as if blah blah blah. Is that right?
0: Yeah,
1: it's like okay. It's as if
0: it's as if.
2: Okay. Just checking.
0: Yeah, itui anone koia te mangoe o te whare.
2: He stood as if he was the spokesperson.
0: Mm-hmm. Yeah. But people hang on to ano, and then they get ano. But kamutu is furthermore.
1: In addition to that,
0: yeah.
2: Kia koe he tauira.
1: Ko te wānanga o te roa tēnei. Kamutu, he wāhi, tai ana e te tangata te ako i te reo,
0: kia ora.
1: I te rorohiko, i te mahi pakihi anō hoki.
0: Ka pai.

0: he whenua, he wai, he tangata. 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
1: In 1912, King Mahuta died, and his eldest son, Te Rata, was crowned the fourth Māori king. Although he was shy and sickly, he was strongly supported by his cousin, Te Puia. The following year, Te Rata led another ope to England to petition King George and Queen Mary to return Waikato confiscated land, which breached the Treaty of Waitangi. In June the following year, he had an audience with them that proved fruitless. The claims were referred back to New Zealand government to investigate.
0: Kia tupu, kia hua, kia puawai. To grow, to prosper, to flourish.

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1: 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For instance, Waikato Tainui replaced the kupu nei with neki. 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But that's not to be confused with neki meneti.
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0: Kia tupu, kia hua, kia pua wai. To grow, to prosper, to flourish.
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0: Okay, I need tequila. 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I'm just gonna say, Ida, and see what she says back.
1: Dot.
0: No.
1: That's Ida Kati, right?
0: No. Ida's, no. Ida's also speckled. So Ida, Ida.
1: Yeah, like core Ida Ida in core the Ida, Ida. Bottomly pots covered in spots. Harry McCleary book that's translated.
2: Yeah, koe na te kupu, eh?
1: Yeah.
2: Core Ida Ida.
0: And tetehi o nga tani whanana te wa ko tainui arahi mai. Ko tō neinga, ko paneireira.
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0: 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He momo ai he tera.
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0: 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Paneireira he. Ai, he Pacific Ahara Dolphin.
2: Yeah, marama.
0: Oh. Ana kuira te tete o nga tani whanana te wako tainui.
2: Ai, ai.
0: Yeah.
1: Hey, that's so cool.
0: Yeah, okay. Puheri ira.
2: Ira. Ana tokai.
0: Ah, it could be. So ira is like, yeah, look in front of you. Kei whia te mena. Ira. Kei mui ako.
2: Ah.
1: Ira.
2: Ira. Ira.
0: Yeah, ira.
2: Ira. Ah, yeah. Ira, ara, ana.
0: Yeah.
2: Yeah, yeah. Cutty, cutty.

0: 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Raupatu, the land, the water, the people.
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0: 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To grow, to prosper, to flourish.
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1: 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Hei tauira, if you were to say the word ēne, meaning these things, you would replace the P in pēne with ng, changing the word to ngēne. And again for the word ēra, meaning those things, adding the ng to the front of ēra would make it ngēra. You would put the ng in front of the o as well, making it ngō. Ngō, too much, all right?
0: Ngā kupu a iwi, o Waikato Tainui, no tātou ake, te reo.

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We are individuals all coming together to try and make a difference. We have to find a way for our tamariki and the supporters of Te Reo Māori.

0: He whenua, he wai, he tangata. 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
1: Following the unjust invasion of Waikato south of the Mangatawhiri River, approximately 1.2 acres of land throughout Waikato Tainui was confiscated by the Crown under the New Zealand Settlements Act in 1863. This was to punish people of Waikato and gain control of the land placed by them under the protection of the kingitanga.
0: Kia tupu, kia hua, kia puawai. To grow, to prosper, to flourish.
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2: 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Raupatu, the land, the water, the people.
3: In 1985, the Waitangi Tribunal wrote in the Manukau Report Y8 that from the records of Sir John Gorst in 1864, the report of the Royal Commission 60 years after that, and from historical research almost a century since the event, all sources agree that the Waikato people never rebelled but were attacked by British troops in direct violation of Article 2 of the Treaty of Waitangi.
2: Kia tupu, kia hua, kia puawai. To grow, to prosper, to flourish.

0: koja te neit ki uha aere reati nei? 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
2: We've spoken about koia as an emphasis word before.
0: Yeah, we've used it for maybe, I think, oh, I don't know, whatever episode it would have been, but, you know, you can say koia.
1: Koia hoki.
0: Like, yo.
1: Yeah, that's it.
0: Koia.
1: Yeah.
0: Koia, koia. Was like, yeah, okay, sure. Koia, koia. Yeah, sure.
1: Mm.
0: When you think of it, it'd be like, yo, right on, but yeah. And then you've got koia poo.
1: Mm.
0: And if anyone, wow, I don't know which parts of the neighborhood of Tainui uses that re, but I know.
1: Koia re?
0: Yeah.
1: Oh, yeah.
0: You can say koia re.

0: Raupatu, he whenua, he wai, he tangata. Raupatu, the land, the water, the people.
1: Since the establishment of the Kingitanga in 1858, the government vehemently opposed it. After much deliberation by the Crown in July 1863, they sent military forces to unjustly invade the Waikato and cross the Mangatawhiri River. This initiated war against Waikato and their allies. By April the following year, after persistent defence of their lands, Waikato and their allies had fallen back and taken refuge in the King Country.
0: Kia tupu, kia hua, kia puawai. To grow, to prosper, to flourish.

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0: Here's another phrase we can use in the mornings when it's time to get the kids up and off to kura. Get your lunchbox. Tika na tō pauaka kai. 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
1: He reo kōrero, he reo ora. A spoken language is a living language.

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0: 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To grow, to prosper, to flourish.
2: Kiwa! 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And I says, e he ana tō karakia, e tai. Wā kare mātai ki tupu, we say tipu, I says, well, it's not that.
3: It's not that tipu.
2: E kupu anō te tupu.
3: Yeah.
2: It's not tupu, right.
3: He mana te mana,
2: yeah.
3: he tupu.
2: He mana te mana, he tupu, te tupu. Yeah. See, someone might have more mana in terms of, well, te tuakana.
3: Yeah.
2: Te tera mana tera. Ākwa nei whiaheariki, tera mana tera. Engari, nui ake te tupu o tera.
4: Right, yeah.
3: Ah,
4: yeah.
2: Hey.
4: Yeah.
2: It's like some of those, you know. These days, shoddy diners back in the day. Hey, they were pretty
3: gross. Engari, nui tō rātou tupu.
2: Oh, man, because you could only get... You go there for that taste.
3: Yeah.
2: You know?
3: Yeah, that grill hasn't been cleaned in generations.
2: That's because of the flavour.
3: Koe na te tupu.
2: That's right. Yeah. And koe ra te rā kupu.
3: Yeah.
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at the Mighty Morena, and welcome back to Tai Pari Tai Tumu Request Time on this Monday morning, Monday the 28th of September. Kei te pēhia koutou I tēnei ata. How are you feeling on this Monday morning? I hope you all had a good weekend, good relaxing weekend. I did, certainly did. Had a good relax. Pai ana. Ai. Hoi anō. I'd like to send a big mihi out to each and every one of you who have joined me this morning on Tai Pari Tai Tumu Request Time. My name is Tipani. I will be with you up until 6 o'clock this morning. I te atanei, playing your waiata. And sending them out to whomever you'd like to send them out to. And I will give out our request line phone numbers following this next waiata.

If you would like to ring using your home phone, your landline phone, then our number is 0800 824 727. 0800 824 727. If you live in Tauranga, Moana, 578-2982, 578-2982. And if you'd like to ring using your mobile phone, 07578-2982. 07578-2982. E homa, no reira. Please ring in. Please ring in. I would love to play your waiata and also send it out to whomever you'd like to send them out to. E homa, penei, ienei, just like the next two coming up. As usual, to get our show started this morning on Taipari Taitemu, I would like to send these two waiata going out to each and every one of you who have joined me here on Taipari Taitemu this morning at the Marie Mōrena.

Cat boy, those two words are from me, going out to each and every one of you who have joined me on Tai Pāti Tai Tumu this morning. Ata mari e morena. Ata mari e morena joy. Kia ore e hoa. Joy would like to send these two waiata going out to everyone who's tuned in this morning, listening in this morning to Tai Pāti Tai Tumu. Tuatahi Herbs with Whakarongo, listen. Tuarua. Mark Williams with Yesterday was just the beginning of my life.

those two wow that they were for Joy. More than the Joy. Oh boy. Hope you enjoyed your waiata. Ināianei, I'd like to say morena, Patrick. Kia ora e hoa. Patrick, also, I would like to send these two waiata out to everyone who's listening in this morning. Your waiata tuatahi by Phoebe Snow every night. And then Tuarua by Elvis Presley. It's now or never. Whakarongo mai.

Ka pai those two waiata there were for Patrick. Hope you enjoyed your waiata e hoa. Ināianei, mōrena Roger. Roger also would like to send these two waiata going out to everyone who's listening in. Tuatahi for you this morning, Roger.

Those two Waiata there were going out to, they were for and were for Roger and going out to everyone who's listening in. Apai, hope you enjoyed your Waiata there, hoa, and please ring in. Please ring in. Would love to hear your voice. Apai e hoa ma, inaene, morena Ronnie, kia ora Ronnie, kia ora e hoa. Ronnie also would like to send these two Waiata coming up. Going out to everyone who's listening in, and also out to me. So thank you very much for that, Ronnie. Kia ora ra. Tuatahi, Christopher Cross with Sailing. Tuarua, Harvest Moon by Neil Young. Whakarongo mai.

Those two Wyatt are there. We're for Ronnie. And going out to everyone who's listening in, and including me too. So thank you very much for that, Ronnie. Kia ora. Ka poi, morena, Mr. Ika. Down there in Waitara, aka Reg. So therefore these two Wyatt are going out to all his whānau in Waitara, and also out to his brother Michael. Tuatahi, Dennis Marsh with Blue Darling. Tuarua, Jade with Orchid and the Rose.

Those two wires are there. We're for Mr. Ika, a.k.a. Reg, going out to all his whānau in Waitara, and also out to his brother Michael. Nō reira, I nāne, mōrena Michael. Michael would like to send these two wires out to his usual group. Jamie Cooper, Blue Boy in the Waikato, the Kaumātua in Waitara, Patsy and Johnny, Stephen Chicken Abraham, the Irwin and Kohu whānau here in Tauranga Moana, Whaia Maikara, and his brother Reg. Bye, Tuatahi, by the Bee Gees, don't forget to remember me, Tuarua. By the 3 degrees, when will I see you again? Whakarongo mai.

By those two Waiatarea, we're for Mr. Ika. 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There for Michael. Hope you enjoyed your Waiata, Michael. Ka pai. Inaenei, morena, Whaia Lina, down there in Whanganui. Kia ora Whaia. Whaia Lina would like to send these two Waiata going out to everyone who's listening in. Tuatahi Maku by Dennis Marsh. Tuarua, How Great Thou Art by Sir Howard Morrison.

Inga iwi, mā te whakapono, mā te tumanako me te aroha. 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Ladies and gentlemen, the three most important things in life, faith, hope, and love. It is with my love that I thank you all for sharing this night with me.

those two Waiata there were for Faelina, and going out to everyone who's listening in this morning, tuned in this morning. Hope you enjoyed your Waiata, Faelina. I'll be back soon to pay you the second dedication. Kia ora ra. Inaene, I'd like to say morena aroha nui. 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Inaene, I'd like to pay a special dedication going out to your two beautiful mokopuna e hoa. Ara, te ore wai rāua ko Texas. 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Got a couple of waiata here for you that I know you like very much. Tuatahi. Nat King Cole on a bicycle built for two. Tuarua. 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

Apply those two wires to their special dedication for Arawha Nui and going out to her two beautiful mokopuna, Te Ore Wai and Texas. Hope you enjoyed your wire to their ehua. Ka pai. Inaene. I'd like to say... I'd like to play a second dedication for Violina. Morena no Violina. Tuatahi for you this time. Violina would like to send these two wires going out to everyone who's listening in. Tuatahi, Lord, I hope this day is good. By Don Williams. And Tuarua, Poie by the Pātea Māori Club.

Kapoi, that was a another dedication for Fire Lena down there in Whanganui. Hope you enjoyed your Waiata Fire. Kapoi, homa. Inai, and I'd like to play another dedication, another two Waiata for Michael. Morena no Michael. Michael would like to send these two Waiata specifically out to Steve and Chicken Abraham. Kapoi, tuatahi. I'm not sure if this is, I didn't write down the name of the artist, forgive me, Michael, but Can't Be With You Tonight by Judy Belcher. I hope that's the one you wanted. Judy Belcher, Can't Be With You Tonight, and your Waiata Tuarua, Sam Cook, Another Saturday Night. Whakarongo mai.

Those two, whether there were another dedication for Michael, and especially going out to his good friends Steve and Chicken Abraham. Ka pai, time here at Taipari Taitimu is 25 minutes away from 6 o'clock. Wa mutu, no reira. Aneira, etahi waiata.

Dewi Etefano, kua hau tēnā, that is me. For another morning on this Monday, the 28th of September. I hope you enjoyed the show as much as I enjoyed being with you this morning. Also, I hope you all have a lovely day at work, at mahi, or whatever you may get up to today. Last but not least, I look forward to catching up with you for tomorrow morning show back here on Taipari. Pai tumu. Until then, kia pai te rā, kia tuturu, opiti whakamaua, kia tina, tina. 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
1: Yeah.
0: And mā tātua tū, and I think perhaps te tairawhiti might say, karore.
2: Karore, ai.
0: Yeah. 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
2: Iaua. 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
0: Yeah, you have some word that's on the other end of the spectrum.
2: On the other.
0: So, koe ra te parore, to wanda ne.
2: Mm.
0: 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Mm. 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And then we got the tēnei kupu, which is a sort of fun one. 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
2: Tipi, ai.
0: And again, tipi haere and parore are different.
2: Mm.
0: Hey, parore is sort of going about, tipi haere, you're on a trip of
1: right,
0: some sort.
1: Yeah, yeah.
0: You've, there's a plan where you've planned to go such and such, but between te a and the u
2: and the u,
0: I wanganui I te a me te u, you have a tipi haere.
1: Yeah.
0: So koe rā te tipi haere. And then, ko tēnei kupu, ko te tai haere.
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0: 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And a tai haere is, e mohi ana koe e ahu ana koe kiwhia.
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1: Mm-hmm.
2: Oh, yeah.
0: But you're quite definite, not only where you're going to end up, but how you're going to end up there. 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

0: Roger Rebel, Tony for the Pātara here. Today we're looking at farewells, and today we're looking at mā te wā, until we meet again. 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
1: Ai, tī toki mai rā e te iwi ki Tai Nui Live i tēnei ata a...

Speaking of smashing as well, what a game last night, eh? Between the Knights, Newcastle Knights and Penrith Panthers. Kartika, Knights taking it away, 22-14. Man, that halftime. If only Patara was in here. He knows, you know. And if you made time to watch the game last night, I ended up crying. It did tangio with them, and I'm not even a Knights fan, but I was so very, very proud of them. 25 years since they have made a grand final, and the Knights cracked it at Tefano Karoha. Ken Nathan Cleary, Metana Mamaya, we are a. That's how the cookie crumbles. Anyway, another huge shout out to the Knights who took it out last night. Shout out as well, Kia Kingi, Kiriona Rawa, Kohana Rafiti, Maipi, I Tutarawa, Haki Timahe Totohe. Engari Tutarawa, Debate Tuatahi, you can head on over to Māori Plus, TVNZ1, Kireira Haere Kitima Takitaki, Kyokino Fakaro Atahua. Kaupai. Stay tuned as well because Hana Rafiti Maipi will be joining us on air tomorrow, and Kingi Kiriona also joins us every Friday as well. So, yep, if you have any pātai for any of them, please, e te whānau, send them through. Also,

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4: Yes, kamani maira, fa mauri ora kia koutou, kia tātou katoa I tēnei mane ai e tiwi. If you get into a bit of bodybuilding, I tū te Olympia, ai roto I ngā rā kua hori. And you know what? Huge congratulations to those who took it out. Men's Open, Mr. Olympia was Nick Walker. 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

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And our woman's physique was Natalie Coolio. 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
2: I one and only tēnei nā te whānau, karikawana he Patra I tēnei ata. Anyway, speaking to that waiata that just played earlier, thong thong thong, you know, I could imagine my nan listening in. More in the

0: Monkey. I can imagine her listening to that wire going, what are you playing that song for? Well, Nanny Timau, that we had Mr. O, the Mr. Olympia over the weekend. Anyway, you'll be thinking, oh, how do you know why I don't know nay? Well, this is my song, Piki Te Whānau Mō Tēnei Ata, coming off the back of the Newcastle Knights who defeated the Penrith Panthers and who will be taking the Roosters through to the grand final in the upcoming days. Man, what a game from halftime through to the end, man. What a game. And you know what? Ka reo te te tangata ka tangi. Engari I tangi au when it went back to the commentators and, you know, when you had the legend, you know, and he was speechless and all that sort of stuff. If you know the Ngāti Te Whānau, anyway, I shed a bit of a tear. So very proud and happy for the Newcastle Knights. They were the underdogs, you know, all that sort of stuff at Te Whānau. So huge shout out to them. And if you missed the game, man, go back and watch it. You won't want to miss it, especially from halftime through to the end. Anyway, here is my song pick coming off the back of that. And you know what? Face off, Tech Knight. He was Kamarima Irawha.
1: Rumble, they gon' take your face off. 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

0: What? You don't listen to the radio? 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
1: Only on Tainui Live. He tai haha, he tai ahai, he Tainui morena e te iwi. 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Also known as Arisha in her primal times. Anyway, ko tēnei waiata e heke mai ana, ko tingoa o tēnei o ngā waiata ko story to tell. And it was inspired by childhood immunisation stories while keeping the focus to whānau, their decision-making journeys, the music, the values of aroha protection and whakapapa. She did join us last week e te whānau kwa whakairia. 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

0: उसको पकड़े मेका ठेकार आना ही Honey Whakachipu Tangata is the name of the rock that shows the resting place of the Tainui Waka. True or false? Honey Whakachipu Tangata is the name of the rock that shows the resting place of the Tainui Waka. True or false? False. Hani Ate Waiwai Kimiatu or Honey Whakarere Tangata is the name of that rock. The other rock that is there is named Puna Whakatipu Tangata.
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1: 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Birthday shout-outs coming out to you this beautiful fine morning, Talan Hamana. 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She will be joining us on air tomorrow live from Japan with Te Mauri Awhiritoi. 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Treadway. Or here, mai te whānau whānui o Waikato Tainui, Tainui Group Holdings, Tainui Live. 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

0: It's coming to me down fire. King George Tera, can't stop now. And you know what? We can't stop what's happening right now at Te Whanau. Good old Kuraharare. 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We claimed 7,431 injury claims during the school holidays last time here in Waikato, and that's wild to me, te whānau. 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
4: Ai tai nui live e pāpā hua tū nei, e ngunguru nei tēnei ata a tāhua e au ara e te wika matara kua ki runga i ngāruri i tēnei rāne. First day of the school holidays, please be safe. We did have multiple crashes on our rori over the weekend. Serious as crashes. Ka te mane te whānau, e mai e oho tonu ana ngō kungutu e au ara. Kamatara, a serious single vehicle crash blocked northbound lanes and closed all four lanes over the Waikato Expressway near Whangamārino yesterday afternoon. Also, a motorcycle crash on Saturday afternoon blocked northbound lanes on State Highway 1 near Horsham Downs. And again, e te whānau, emergency services responded to a serious two-vehicle crash near Matamata as well. He paku pikitia tērā e te whānau, kia kite hahanga tumo mō āhuatanga ka whaipānga ki runga e ngā rori, nā reira ka matāra koe tēnei ata.

On State Highway 3, you're steering in just over 23 minutes into Kirikirirua. On State Highway 1, Taupiri, just over 25 minutes in, not too bad your way. And near the Kirikirirua Gardens, there is no congestion there this morning, e te whānau, so you don't have to dodge the Kirikirirua Gardens because none of our tamariki are at Kura Nā Reira. Our ruri are nice and free. 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

And they will be playing against the Roosters for the grand final, man. I had a tear, whānau. I had a tear from halfway through. Oh, absolutely fantastic. And speaking of absolutely fantastic, he kaupapa, ka whai pānga ki ngā tātou tamariki. Te pua ora is back, just like the Knights are back. Anyway, Waikato Tainui e te iwi have partnered with Banker, offering Pua Ora a two-week learning experience designed to build the confidence and money confidence to support the well-being of our tamariki. There are three, I nearly said three. There are three programs available. The Banker High Junior, generally aimed at rangatahi age 13 to 18. This covers financial literacy concepts broadly and allows students to engage in many different areas, from progressing through a career to buying a house. Now that's a flex. Also, Te Whānau Banker High Senior, students led and learning at their own pace. This program is suited for rangatahi who have completed the Banker High Junior program and focuses around decision-making situations for students likely to face their first few years of high school. That is another program. And the last program for our tamariki, I raro I te marunga o tēnei kaupapa nui whakahirahira, Banker Beyond. Senior, mō ngā senior me ngā pakeke for adults building personal finance knowledge, because truth be told, many of our pakeke, we need a lot of afi. And you know what? We are all students of life. So, you know, there is always learning for everyone. Anyway, each program at Iwi is designed to be engaged and access through any level, man. You'll learn things like how to manage bank accounts, what interests are, what managing debt is, planning for tomorrow, planning for today, planning to buy a house, investing your money, and lots, lots more. If this sounds like a bit of you, someone you know, or any of your tamariki mokopuna, this is the last day. We actually extended it to this last day, Te Whānau, because of all the interest, and we really don't want you to miss out. So please, get on over to our Waikato Tainui Facebook and Instagram, our Tainui Live Facebook and Instagram, and register. This is the last day to register. Otherwise, if you give our team a call on 0800 Tainui. If you didn't know, now you know, get in quick. Anyway, Te Whānau, Chase Woods coming up. Whaimuri tērā, my song pick of the hour. 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
2: 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Anyway, ko tā ki tērā wā e te iwi. My song pick of the hour, and it aligns to the concert that has kicked off for the tour. Chris Brown and Usher. Kei reira, ngōku whanaunga i tēnei wānei ki LA. I tērā o ngā kono whete nui whakaharahara. So you know what? I'm going to bring the concert to us here in Aotearoa, to us here in Tainui. Chris Brown is my song pick of the hour, war to war. E whakarongorongwana koe ki te reo o Tainui. You're welcome. Right.

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Ko rākau mātohi, which is a increased energy. 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That's how we roll here in Waikato. That is how we roll here in Tainui. 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
3: 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You know what, this is the time that all of us parents, we love it, don't we? 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If you want your tamariki to get amongst touch, Waikato Touch specifically, hoka ki ngā whārangi pukamata pai āhua o Waikato Touch, ki reira koutou haere ki te rehita i ngā tautou i a koutou tamariki. You know what? I don't want them to miss out, e te whānau. It's touch season and it rolls from around now through to February next year. So encouraging, you know, all of our tamariki, all of our mātua as well to get in there. Anyway, we are needing more coaches. More on that coming up after the next two waiata. Mau tonu mai, ua tika marima, ira whā.

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1: Ai, one and only, tēnei rā, e tiwi karikawana he pātara i tēnei rā, e aui ara, hei te apopo, i a hoki mai ai. Anyway, e tiwi, ko tāki tērā wā, good old Waikato Touch season. If you haven't yet, please register your tamariki, please register yourself if you're keen to have a bit of a jam, as you know, as we all know, Touch season will run from now through to around February next year. Anyway, e tiwi, our Waikato Touch whānau is growing and we are on the hunt for some awesome people to join our coaching crew for the 2026 to the 2027 season. Whether you're an experienced coach or someone who is passionate about touch and keen to give coaching a go, we'd love to hear from you, te whānau, because we are needing coaches for the under 20 girls, under 10 girls and boys. We're needing more coaches in our under 12 boys. We are needing more coaches in open mix. 27 women's, 35 women's, 40 women's, and 45 women's. If this sounds like a bit of you, please give the team a call at admin@waikatotouch.co.nz. Otherwise, head on over to the Facebook or Instagram page and get amongst it. We can't emphasise it enough. It's touch season here. And you know what? Touch is an absolutely amazing sport. It really is, e te whānau. Anyway, mō tonu mai, maoli e heke mai ana, whai muri i tēnā, my song pick coming up. E whakarongo ana koe, ki te reo o Tainui, morena.

Imasika marima ira fati yarere kotakitira waiti with my song for God of the hour, and again coming off the back of that amazing game that took place last night at through the NRL, you know, the Knights taking out the Penrith Panthers. Man, from halfway onwards, what an epic, beautiful performance. You know, I could only imagine what Pata's thinking. But you know what? He isn't thinking because he's, you know, he's a little bit sick post that game. So, you know, you do the math. Anyway, coming off.

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0: Hi, he tai ha ha, he tai a, hey, he tainui e te iwi, we are hiring. 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

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If this sounds like a bit of you, Te Whānau, give the team a call. Otherwise, no mai haere mai, Tynery Group Holdings, Waikato Tainui. We are needing you, or if you know someone, tēnā koa, tuku pātuhi mai. E whakarongorongo ana koe ki te reo o Tainui mai, tonu mai. Village Strait, Terry Swims, e heke mai ana.

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1: Georgina Te Heu was the first member of parliament to wear a moko kauai. True or false? Georgina Te Heu was the first member of parliament to wear a moko kauai. True or false? False. Namaya Mahuta was the first member of parliament to wear a moko kauai in 2016.
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2: Yep, yep, kei a koe te tikanga. And that's pretty much with all our kōrero. 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And this one here, you could be somebody who is just, you know, absolutely awesome at whatever you do. 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
3: Yeah, and constantly talking about what they want to achieve and constantly doing it, you know. Yeah.
4: Consistency.
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3: It's not so much whakatinana, this is more about you talking about it all the time. 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
3: So, i tētahi wānanga au i Sarawa. And so I was at this workshop. And
4: I think you better give them a little bit of backstory about Sarawa and why you went there.
3: Okay, so I had the opportunity to go to Sarawa, which is a state of Malaysia, with Rob Ruha Music.
4: Kalega!
3: Kalega, yep. And so he was speaking at this youth summit, and there was this chick. She was so cool. She was half Palestinian and half Ukrainian.
4: Wow.
3: Yeah, imagine that.
4: My hat's from the Ukraine, that big fluffy one.
3: Oh, I like it.
4: It's called a Ushanka.
5: Ushanka.
3: Anyway, she ran this real cool wānanga, and it was about, like, you know, processing your thoughts and feelings, basically, or stories you tell yourself. And one of the first question that she asked everyone, and you had to go around in the circle, was, what's the weather like inside of you?
4: Oh, nice.
3: And I was there, I was thinking, that is like heaho piro piro.
4: Nice one.
5: Kare aroto.
3: Yeah. But I was like, yeah. Anyway, that's just a little, I don't know what you call that. That's a little something I thought of while I was there.
4: Nice one.
3: It was cool though. And that's then everyone, cool. It was going around and, oh, you know, a bit cloudy, a bit foggy. And then my mate was like, you know, I feel like I'm in the clouds, but I'm in the aeroplane and I've just come above them into that clear, sunny area. It was just like such a cool way to express your emotions without expressing your emotions.
4: Mm-hmm.

0: beautiful.
1: And the other one that was the same as what he just sang would be out of Kare Te Moke Moke. Ko aku ko iwi, kau te tirohi anei, kataka koro to ka mawherangi au.
2: Mawherangi.
1: Same.
0: Mm. Oh, what's mawherangi?
1: Turmoil. Mm.
2: Pai ei.
1: Yeah.
2: Kare aroto.
0: Mm. Kare aroto, love it.
2: Ai o piro piro.
0: Yeah. You know, it's a random thought I had.
1: Not bad, James. Not bad at all. So, nā te whare wia tērā kupu kare aroto.
2: Ai, tēnā, wow, e hoa.
1: Yeah.
2: See, that's another cool kōrero.
1: What?
2: The amount of kupu.
1: What?
2: That we think is tūturu.
1: Yeah.
2: However.
0: Yeah.
1: And what is tūturu?
2: Hea te tūturu.
1: Hea te tūturu.
2: Well, you could deem that tūturu.
1: Even the word tūturu, eh? Te ai, whakamahinga, eh?
2: Te
1: like,
2: whakamahinga, yeah.
1: Oh, Māori, tūturu.
2: Tūturu. Yeah. I just want to be tūturu.
1: Yeah.
2: I'm just standing up just to be tūturu about the kaupapa.
1: He's tūturu as, that fella.
2: He's tūturu as.
1: You don't hear it as much as you used to, like in the 90s.
2: No, it was the 80s, 90s.
1: Yeah.
0: Well, I know someone that says it all the time.
1: Well, I a koe kōrō pērā ana, I helped with a, I read some way out there, my friend, good friend, Ngairo, here taunga me, tana, tō māwa hoa, Cathy Phillips, and they put out Mātahi Pūmano. And their mother wrote Cathy songs, because ko pakakari ake te reo o takutuahin. And Auntie Mere, one of the songs, and I smiled because she had in there her Māori tūturu. And it's just from that generation. You don't hear it anymore.
2: Nah.
1: Now you'll use pono more. You hear people saying,
0: oh, yeah.
1: Tino pono.
2: Yeah.
1: Hey, but tūturu, that was the go to.
2: That was the tūturu.
1: Like, tūmeke, tūmeke.
2: Yeah.
1: Tūmeke, te whānau.
2: Tūmeke.
1: Anyway,
2: tūmeke,
1: I don't know what tūmeke meant. And if you're still using it, well, you're being tūturu to you.

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1: Taringa, he mea tuku nā te wānanga o Aotearoa. Ā, nā te māngai pāho me irirangi te motu I tautoko. 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
5: Hoi anō tāu.
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7: Hoi anō tāu.
5: Hoi anō tāu. 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Hoi anō tāu, he noho, he whakarongo.
7: Okay, so don't go there being a know-it-all.
5: Mm-hmm.
7: Your job is to sit and listen.
5: Yeah.
6: All you have to do.
5: Yeah.
7: All you have to do.
5: Yeah.
7: Oh, right.
5: Yeah.
6: Ko tahi noa te mahi.
5: Hoi anō tāu he, ne?
6: Yeah, hoi anō tāu he.
5: So, kei te horopaki me te wairua o te kōrero, te tikanga, o te hoi anō i reira. Because, you know, ki te whakapāke i te hoi anō, however,
6: yes, yeah.
5: Anā ko te reo kiwaha tēnei, ne he kiwaha te hoi anō. Anā ko te tāu, te kupu e mēnei awa, koenei te mahi. Verb.
6: Verb.
5: So this is the action that you need to do. This is what you need to do. Muri mai, ne?
7: Wait, so you could still change that up and could I change it to tāku?
5: Yep.
7: He ora no tāku.
5: Yep.
7: He ora no e tāku, he pātai ngā pātai.
5: Kāpai.
6: Yeah.
5: Yep.
6: O hei whakautu i tāna, he ano, hoi ano tāu, kau e haere ki te hui whakaputa mōhio ai, hoi anō tāu, he noho, he whakarongo. E ko tō whakahuki, kapai, no reira, hoi anō tāku, he noho, he whakarongo.
5: Mm.
6: So all I have to do is just this.
7: Me whakarongo pi kari
8: kari. Rau patu, he whenua, he wai, he tangata. Rau patu, the land, the water, the people.
9: In 1926, a Royal Commission was appointed called the Sim Commission, chaired by Supreme Court Judge William Sim, to consider the confiscations under the New Zealand Settlement Act 1863. The Sim Commission's findings and recommendations was that the compensation be granted pursuant to the Waikato Maniapoto Māori Claims Settlement Act Trust Fund for an annual payment be given to the Tainui Board Trust Fund and the Tainui Māori Trust Board to administer those funds for the benefit of Māori and the Waikato whose lands had been confiscated.
8: Kia tupu, kia hua, kia puawai, to grow, to prosper, to flourish.

0: Righto, it's your Rebel Tony for the Path Tara here, and today we're looking at farewells. If you are in the house and somebody is leaving your house to go somewhere else, then you can say, haerera, safe journey. Haerera.
1: He reo kōrero, he reo ora. A spoken language is a living language.